0: OST, better music, and more of it for your workday. Totally 80s lunch. Joan Jett and the Blackhearts and I Love Rock and Roll. Hey, I've got some bad news for you. If you're planning on going to the Red Hot Summer Tour and you don't have your tickets yet, it's a sellout. Yeah, Bury Showground is going to be absolutely packed for Australian Crawl, Men at Work, Birds of Tokyo, Vicar and Linda, Eskimo Joe, Boom Crash Opera and Ella Hooper. All of the tickets have gone. Hopefully you've got a friend who might have a spare one. Red Hot Summer Tour in Barrie. Looking forward to it. Proudly presented by 2ST. On the way, Lionel Richie and also Ice House.
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2: 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I'm in love with the shape of
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1: 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I want to funk. I want to F.

0: Crotty and Crawl. And Men at Work. 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

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Hayden's hits you love. Your favourites from the 90s and 2000s. Say that you love me. Well, somebody told me you had a boyfriend. 60s and 70s tracks that stand the test of time. Sweet Selena, baby. I'm TNT. I'm dynamite. 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

0: Hello there, it's Jonesy and Amanda driving you home. On Amanda's evening scroll, she sent me this before I went to bed last night, this gross family heirloom. Dreadful, this chair.
1: There's a picture of the chair. It's a woman sitting in it with a baby on her lap. The chair looks like it's like there's been a scene of a murder. And it does have bodily things. Have a listen.
2: Get it?
1: Let's not even get to that couch, please, if you don't mind.
0: And 47 of generations.
1: From 616 AD, this has been used in her family, apparently.
0: That is some.
1: But she said every woman in her bloodline has given birth on that chair, and no one's put a sheet down. No one's cleaned it.
0: Febreze, that's good stuff.
1: You know, is it good enough? There's your nappy sand ad.
0: The tribal drummer's beating my gross family heirloom.
3: Didn't get much sleep, but we had a lot of fun on grandma's feather bed.
1: Me. Amanda, hello. Tell us about the heirloom.
4: Good afternoon. And Jonesy, I agree. There's not enough Febreze for that job.
0: No.
4: That's a big one.
1: Mm.
4: It is a bit gross as well in bodily parts, and it's a bit weird. But when my kids were little, you know, you used to put their little teeth under the pillow for the tooth fairy, three kids. I'd never had the heart to throw them out. So in my jewellery box now, they're all in their late 20s. I still have all their teeth and I don't know what to do with them. Maybe I'll give them back to them. I don't know. It's going to be my gross
1: family
4: heirloom.
1: I don't know if they want them because I've seen a whole lot of these things. This is a new movement where people are saying, when you look at your stuff, think about your family going through your stuff after you've passed away and what a pain in the neck you're making their lives.
0: Yeah, but how many teeth are we talking about, Amanda?
4: Well, it's three kids, all the teeth

Australian Crawl. And Men at Work. We'll rock the Berry Showground Saturday, October 24, with Birds of Tokyo, Vicar and Linda, Eskimo Joe, Boom Crash Opera and Ella Hooper. 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

This is 2ST, and there is Prince and the Revolution and the Raspberry Beret. A very good morning to you. Hope you're feeling well today. G'day to you at Barara, listening in. And Sussex Inlet, you have a great day today. Also, a very good morning to you at Bulio and Yarrambool. Have a great day today. It's so good to have you listening in to 2ST. And we've got some interesting people to talk to as we go throughout the morning. As I said, a little bit later on in the morning, we're going to be looking at a new publication, and has been put together by Ray McGibbon, snake catcher, and two local veterinarians, Dr. Chris Watson and Dr. Keith McKellar-Stewart. And Snake Catcher is a guide to snakes.